0: Oh, I've searched them. But there is no love. Anyway,
1: 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It comes to us unbidden when we give it to others.
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You hear it's not a test. I'm rapping to the beat, and me, the groove, and my friends are gonna try to move your feet. I said it here.

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I was down in the sewer with some little lover when I peeked out from a manhole cover, wondering who turned the lights on us.

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Turned on my record player. It was Rockaday Johnny singing, "Tell your ma, tell your pa, our loves are gonna grow."

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She said that for over an hour and I hung up.

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I think Abraham Lincoln said that. I'll let you be in my dream if I can be in yours. I said that.

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And although it looked really great, they just couldn't get rid of that stench.

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And although they all had wonderful things to say,

0: 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So they decided to encase the thing in glass. And although this kept the stench away, they all knew it was rotten at the core.
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0: Allez, cassez-vous. 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

0: 오케이. 이야기 들어요. 오케이. 이야기 들어요.
1: Here in Jackson, don't know, but New York was killing me.
0: 오케이.
1: Bunch of doctors come around, they don't know that New York is killing me. Yeah, well, I need to go home and take it slow down in Jackson, Tennessee.

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Their very existence a mystery to the rest of the world, obscured as it was by great clouds. Here they played out their peaceful lives, innocent of the litany of excess and violence that was growing in the world below. To live in harmony with the spirit of the mountain called Monkey was enough. Then one day, strange folk arrived in the town. They came in camouflage, hidden behind dark glasses, but no one noticed them. They only saw shadows. You

0: In time, the strange folk found their way into the higher reaches of the mountain, and it was there that they found the caves of unimaginable sincerity and beauty. By chance, they stumbled upon the place where all good souls come to rest. The strange folk, they coveted the jewels in these caves above all things, and soon they began to mine the mountain, its rich scene fueling the chaos of their own world. Meanwhile, down in the town, the happy folks slept restlessly, their dreams invaded by shadowy figures digging away at their souls. Every day, people would wake and stare at the mountain. Why was it bringing darkness into their lives? And as the strange folk mined deeper and deeper into the mountain, holes began to appear, bringing with them a cold and bitter wind that chilled the very soul of the monkey. For the first time, the happy folk felt fearful, for they knew that soon the monkey would stir from its deep sleep. Then there came a sound, distant first, that grew into gastrophony, so immense that it could be heard far away in space. There were no screams. There was no time. The mountain called Monkey had spoken. There was only fire. And then, nothing.
1: Oh, a little town in the USA, time has come to

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1: Come and gather round friends and I'll tell you a tale of when the red iron armpits run aplenty, put the cardboard filled windows and old men on the benches.

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0: 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With my crew, NTM. 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
1: Yeah. 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

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You can barricade the windows and seal them tight. 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Every night when the doorbell rings, you can peek through the crack. But why you got